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Safe Live on Z1079. What's the deal? It's your boy Crisis here on a Friday. Feeling good. Feeling great. Feeling amazing. All right. And we got some vibes to get into. We got a little bit of Don Toliver later. Plus, we got some Leon Thomas to play. That Mud remix. We gotta get that off our spirit. Okay. And I got a dilemma. I gotta get off my chest. You know how, like, they be, you know what?

0: Don Toliver with E85 live on Z1079, Cleveland's number one for hip-hop and R&B, home of the morning hustle. What's the deal? It's your boy Crisis in the building, turning you up, getting you right with the good old vibes. You know how I do. Feeling good, feeling great on this beautiful Friday, and I gotta vent a little bit, and I need to know if I'm tripping. You know what? I don't even honestly care how I'm feeling right now. Even if I'm tripping, so be it, so be it. I am sick and tired of people who don't have nothing to do with what I got going on at home have so much input. I'm tired of feeling like whenever it comes to me and my, like, you know, my responsibilities. Now, I ain't even gonna say exactly what. Let's just say for the sake of this conversation. Let's just say, like, I owe some money to a car, right? And the bill is due today. And they calling me and they like, yo, we need our money. We need our money. We need our money. And I'm like, cool, I got you. But I'm at work. I'm gonna make sure I get you your money. Chill out. And they like, no, we need our money. Bro, hold on, bro. Like, what you not about to keep doing is pressing me. And I done already told you that I'm gonna take care of you. Like, I really can't stand that, bro. Like, I really be wanting to go crazy because, bro, chill out. I'm sorry. I know that I'm supposed to be a little bit more direct and I'm supposed to be having a bit more great of a conversation with you guys, but I'm so irritated by this, bro. I'm tired of people always trying to call and use you when they need you for what they need you for, but they don't see the bro, if I'm busy, I'm busy, bro. And it is what it is. Hopefully that registered with you. If not, thanks for listening, okay? I'll be back to you in 5 minutes. Hopefully, I'll calm down a little bit. I got a little bit of Kendrick Lamar, Cardi B, and I got some City Girls to play. Don't you go nowhere. Can you please stay right here where you got it? You know the vibes is up and it's stuck. It definitely ain't coming down no time soon. Is it?
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2: 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Man Cave Monday. Yeah, enjoy your weekend. But if you got a question you always wanted to ask a man and you never could, we got you. Monday morning right here on the Morning Hustle. Get your questions ready.

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Let's get the party started. See you at the bar, you was hardly talking. That's when I knew that your heart was scarring. Friends to lovers need a part to star in. Like, wait, babe, let me

brown eyes, brown eyes. Dave and Tim's a rain dance live on Z1079. Hey, it's the weekend. We here to have a good time. Hopefully you are too. So make sure you stay where you got. It's your boy Crisis here, turning you up with the good old vibes on Z1079. And you know I got some Rick Ross to play later. Plus I got some SZA. But right now, let's vibe. Chris Brown. This is.

0: Z1079, Cleveland's number one for hip hop and R&B, home of the morning hustle. That was Rick Ross, French Montana, and Max B with Minx in Miami. We here on Z1079, man. The vibes is definitely lit like none other. Feeling good, feeling amazing. I don't know about you, but this Friday, it's officially the weekend. We got to turn up a little bit. And all my Love Island watchers, yeah, we got about 15 minutes until we get into the game. I hope y'all ready for it, because I am. It's about to get messy. I've been waiting on Love Island. I ain't going to lie. You can call me. I don't watch too many reality shows, but Love Island, yeah, that got me. That got me by a landslide. I ain't going to lie. It's a few people on there who I'm rocking with right now. I'm definitely going with Bae with the leg. I'm rocking with her. I'm rocking with Bae. She hold it down. She moving how you supposed to on Love Island. She's balling. Without further ado, KC, light ball. He got a jump shot on him. He ain't doing too swell. Sean, you know, I did feel sorry for him, but I had to remember he is a cop. He is 12. Who else am I? Kenzie? Nah. Kenzie, I ain't really going. It's only been a day and she already acting delusional. She already acting a little delulu for me, man. And it's the other homegirl. I think her name Courtney. I think that's her name. She is giving signs of Huda. If you watched last season, you know exactly what I mean. That's enough of my talk. Now let's tune up as we get ready for it. The boy, DJ Steph Floss, he about to tell you up at the 9 o'clock hour for that 9 o'clock mixtape. And I know you ain't going to miss it, so stay right here. Well, you got to give me 5 minutes. I'll be right back, I promise.
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Y'all know what we doing, right? We go in there. I say we because I'm going to do my job. You just got to do yours. 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

0: Fluff at it once again for your Friday, turning you up how you supposed to, live on Z1079, Cleveland's number one for hip-hop and R&B, home of the morning hustle. My dog doing his big one as always. We in that 9 o'clock hour, so we gonna kill you with it. You know how we do it. So look, we got another mix coming from my boy, DJ Steph Floss, in 5 minutes. I promise you, we gonna get you right. He gonna turn you up, so I don't need you to go nowhere. Stay right here where you got it, 5 minutes. We'll be right back. I promise you that much, all right?
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3: 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You ass. I can't stand your ass. Sorry if I'm cussing too much, but you got me up ass. 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
9: 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On this TGIF, thank God it's Friday. Nah, thank God it's Floss. 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

0: was 3D. 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Westside royalty, West. 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Roy. 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
0: Big say 9 to put a O on them. We gon' put the hoes on them.

0: Yeah, Floss, turn them up how you supposed to, my boy. We live on Z107.9, Cleveland's number one for hip-hop and R&B, home of the morning hustle. It's Friday. The weekend is here. The vibes are here. The weather is good. You're getting great mixes from one of the best DJs in the world, DJ Steph Floss. Follow him on the gram at DJ Steph Floss. Follow me, too, just_crisis. That's the handle. Now, if you think we done, we are totally not. We about to turn you up a little bit more. The perfect pregame to your weekend. Me, DJ Ryan Wolf, about to get you right. So I don't need you to go nowhere. So stay right here. All right. The vibe's up. It's stuck. And they ain't coming down no time soon. All right. It's Z, baby.
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0: Yeah, Warfare! We live on Z1079, Cleveland's number one for hip-hop and R&B, home of the morning hustle. What's the word? What's the vibe? 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I'll be back in 5 minutes. 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Stay here.
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0: I start mixing Virgil. He be sick if he was witnessing it in person. All these tripping like they clipped a hurdle. All these is acting like they missed a murder. All these Arab women treat me like the Prince of Persia. Speak on me and gain a lot just like the dish detergent. I put CC's on that wall just like the dish detergent. Yeah.
1: Hey. DJ Frisco 954. Yeah.
0: Damn. Yeah. Hey. Look. A little birdie say you did me dirty. And the story keep on getting worse, I'm getting worried. Yeah, I'm going up, I'm going vertically. 2009, I'm lit, I told him hurry up and book me. Yeah, hurry up and book me before I charge a fortune. Hey! Knowing why you acting like I'm not important to you. You was there in 24 when you shot the door in. See ya outside again, I thought y'all been corporate. You put the X in expensive, girl, you so annoying. I used to be slow, I used to leave it in. I used to hate the tour, I ain't wanna leave again. 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Until your new man cop them tickets, you won't see me again. Yeah, word, yeah. A little birdie said you did me dirty. I be telling Alex Moss, yeah, his and hers it. Hey, well, yeah, his and hers it. I don't like going to Vegas, I start missing Virgil. He be sick if he was witnessing it in person. All these tripping like they clipped a hurdle. All these acting like they missed a murder. All these Arab women treat me like the Prince of Persia. Speak on me and gain a lot just like the dish detergent. I put CC's on there just like a surgeon.

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0: Bam, bam, bam. DJ Ryan Wolf holding down for his second half of that Club Z Mix. You know what's going on, man. We still here live on the Vibe C1079, Cleveland's number one for hip-hop and R&B, home of the morning hustle. Listen, I'm treating this like we at the club. We got our bottles flowing through. We got the ladies over there in the cup. We got the fellas over there. What could be better? Maybe if I lighten the load for you. I got some tickets. Yeah, I got some tickets to go see Bryson Tiller. That is correct. He is going to be in the city Friday, September 25th, and I got tickets. So if you in Club Z right now and you trying to go see Bryson Tiller, I'm looking for my fifth person to get to the DJ booth, and I'm going to give you these tickets. 216-578-1079 is the number. Where my fifth caller at? Wherever you at, I got these Bryson Tiller tickets for you. Give me a call right now. 216-578-1079. Wolfie be back to you in 5 minutes. Stay right here. Izzy.
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0: No, she thinks she me when she driving this sport. 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
1: Wolfie,
0: I like to take it down and I get up out of it. 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
1: 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Pick one before I let you come in. 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I don't care if you got money. 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

0: 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I want the rich one. I want the rich one. I want the rich one. I want the rich one.
1: Who is that?
0: Even the trick one.
1: Yeah.

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All right, now Wolfie got another mix, his last one to be exact, and he gonna make it count. I can promise you that much. So I don't need you to go nowhere, but if you gotta go, make sure you download our app so you can listen to us on the go. All right, now give me 5 minutes. 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

0: What's up? What's going on? What are we doing with these reggae chickens?
1: What you trying to do with them?
0: No,
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0: I am.
3: Your papoose.
0: Y'all got me laughing out of this doctor's office. I gotta walk out.
1: Okay, get you some fresh air. Taste it. 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
0: I did.
1: No, we ain't hear you.
0: Oh, they looking. Oh, and they looking. You gotta give me in trouble.
1: You can't taste the air one time.
0: That's it.
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7: Who is that DJ?

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1: Yeah, Woofy outside for the vibes, and it's officially that time for us to get up out of here. 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It's time for me to slide like electric, but don't let nobody take the J from your joy. Roll it up and smoke it, because stress don't kill you, but how you react to it, that's what does. All right, now you know the vibes, you know my vibe, you know my body. It's been a great night rocking with you for a crisis show. It's been a better night rocking with you for Club Z. I mean, the weekend is officially here, the weather is officially great, so if you outside, please be safe. All right, be safe, watch out for yourself, watch out for those around you, okay? And make sure you do it to the best of your ability. My boy Corey Grant on his way to turn you up, and I know you ain't gonna want to miss out on that, so stay right here where you got it. Until then, I'll see you tomorrow, 12 o'clock sharp. Pull up on your boy. It's nothing else to say, but rest in peace, True. Rest in peace, Bari. T, I love you, and good night.
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2: Ladies, the morning you've been waiting for. Man Cave Monday. Yeah, enjoy your weekend. But if you got a question you always wanted to ask a man and you never could, we got you. Monday morning right here on the Morning Hustle. Get your questions ready.

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Here's my type, but here's my section. 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I'm his is one of one. Fall in love every time we link. He got me sprung.com. 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

blind. 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

0: 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This is your boy Rick Smiley. 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
3: 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And what else? I'm tired of these little tricks y'all be thinking y'all have. 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I don't care about nothing to eat. Nothing to eat that. What else? I'm tired of these late friends too. Like, just give it up. We all natural now. 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
1: Whoa, whoa, whoa, whoa, whoa, whoa.
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see all this motion I'm having. 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Bitch says he blood, you know how I ride. 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
2: Kudoski. 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
3: 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With the h**s in the house, it made it come up. 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
5: Some great things about East Cleveland Schools, we have an amazing community. 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The advice that I would give any parent thinking about bringing their kids to East Cleveland Schools is to bring them. It's an amazing community here. We have great people here willing and ready to support your kids in whatever is best for them.

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3: Kyle's message of the day today is sometimes you gotta meet in the middle.
4: Oh, that's what you was doing this weekend?
3: I don't mean like that.
4: Oh, okay.
3: All these people on social media always arguing their side versus your side, his side versus her side. Nobody ever feels like they have to compromise anything, so nothing gets done. Republicans, Democrats, whatever the case may be, man, at the end of the day, if you're going to move forward with anything in life and you're working with other people, sometimes you got to meet in the middle. That means, guess what? You don't get everything you want, and they might not get everything that they want. That's why it's called meeting in the middle. Mm-hmm. So at the end of the day, if you don't have collaboration in your spirit, well, you might as well go just do stuff all by yourself, man. Because at the end of the day, Kyle's message of the day is sometimes you gotta meet in the middle.
4: I like that. And a lot of ladies are out here dating. And, you know, one of the main questions that a man might ask you is like, what's your favorite fruit? So you let him know it's Apple Pay.
3: That's terrible. All right. You know what? That's why they're going to be single. But we got somebody making love music. Stick around. We got Black joining us in just a few. Don't move.
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0: 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Who that? 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
1: Absolutely. Okay, man. Should you ever have to choose between your significant other and your child? Now, we saw a story recently where, how you say it?
2: Larsa Pippen.
1: Larsa. That's what I said. Larsa Pippen. And what were you explaining?
2: Yeah, so there's a brand new show on Netflix. I'll talk about it more in low shows, but it's called Calabasas Confidential.
1: Yeah.
2: And Larsa Pippen and Scottie Pippen's son is on there, and he's explaining how he was bullied in school once people found out about her affair with Future, with the rapper Future. And ultimately, she, you know, people are insinuating she had to pick or had to pick her child over Future.
1: She made the right decision.
2: Yes, I guess.
1: You know what I'm saying? At the end of the day, don't make that face, Alton. At the end of the day, you should never pick somebody you're dating over your child.
2: Well, is that son going to the league? Because Future was going to take care of
1: him.
2: No, I'm joking. I'm joking.
3: I mean, I left a woman because I ain't going to say she did pick her child over me, but I couldn't do it. I couldn't do that little boy. That little boy was bad. And I told her, listen, either him or me.
2: No,
1: why
2: didn't.
1: Why are you put in that position?
2: Did you literally say that?
1: No, that's messed up. You ain't right,
2: did
1: man.
2: You say that to her?
3: I wanted to, but it was a hard time. It was like, yo, I don't know if I can do this, man.
1: But you know, the truth of the matter is there are a lot of people that do that. And they, you know, they hit you with, mama got to have a life, too. Yeah. Daddy got to have a life, too. All that kind of stuff. And I think that scars the kids.
2: Okay, so I wasn't going to talk about this, but my father chose a woman over me.
1: See what I'm saying?
2: And, well, it was his wife, and he was with her for a long time. He lied to me about who she was. Mm. He told me it was a friend of his. And the crazy part of why is I had a death in my family, and I started going to therapy, and she went in one of my pockets and found the card for therapy, and I was a kid. And she was like, what do you have this for? This is for crazy people. Mm-hmm. So I didn't want to go to the therapist anymore. It ended up being a big thing, and my father was like, well, if she has a problem with the things that she's saying, she doesn't have to come around anymore.
1: See what I'm saying? Mm-hmm. But there's a lot of parents that do that kind of thing, man. This is a very interesting and very deep conversation. It can be. I know Alton was joking a little bit, but at the end of the day, I don't think anybody should ever be put in that position.
2: Yeah, I mean, and like you said, it is going to affect the child later on, because that's like a separation anxiety thing that I feel like I have. Like, I'll either just walk away from people and not really care. Mm-hmm. Like, but it all stems from stuff like that. Right. But I also would not deal with a man whose child or child's mother I didn't like or get along with.
1: Yeah,
2: like,
1: you know what I'm saying?
2: I will walk away from the man. So
1: I saw a video like you. I don't know how many of y'all seen these videos where, you know, a guy will go into a place and try to talk to a woman. And he tried to talk to his woman, and the son was there. And the son was like, not my mama. And at the end of the day, he asked for her number, and she was like, nah, my son don't approve, so I can't give it to you.
2: But that's a good woman right there.
1: Yeah,
2: that's
1: right?
2: Good. You should see me personally. I don't have no kids, but if I had kids, I'm always going to choose my kids over any man.
1: Not if you date Alton.
3: Oh, you
2: I would never
3: me.
2: Date Elton.
3: You're going to choose me over that child.
2: You're like a big child. Anyway.
3: Well, we have two kids.
2: Yeah.
1: All right, Hustles. What do y'all think, man? Should you ever have to choose between a significant other and your child? Have
2: or
1: you been
2: have
1: in that
2: you?
1: Position? Have you dealt with somebody that did that in your life? What are your thoughts on it? 866-HUSTLE-8, 866-487-8538. Man, let's talk.
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0: Hey, yo, it's L'Oreal, Kyle Santillan, Alton Walker.
1: And we got some money for you with the $1,000 cash grab. All you got to do is text cash. That's C-A-S-H to 71007.
0: All right, Morning Hustle Show in the building. We're talking about whether or not you should have to choose, or would you choose, or is it an issue choosing between your child and your significant other? You know what I'm saying? Like, say you got a child already and you're dating somebody and there's a lot of friction there. Because Alton said, if you're dating him, you're going to have to pick him.
2: Oh, yeah, that child got to go.
0: You can't make somebody do that.
1: That's outrageous.
2: No, you got to, some of these, look, they got some bad kids. Some of these women, they got bad, and they are never going to like me.
1: I do sometimes feel like
2: I'm a good dude.
1: These kids be bad, and they know when this man comes, it's going to be some structure, something a little different around, and sometimes they'll push back on that.
2: That, I think you just nailed it, because I was in this woman's life. And I used to really, like, discipline this little boy, her son. Like, you couldn't get by. He didn't like it.
0: Mm-hmm.
2: He didn't like it. He was bad, man.
0: But so the flip side is that we see a lot of people that are dating someone, and they're so caught up in the person that they're dating that they're neglecting their child. They're not paying attention to the child the way they should be. And to your point, if that child is bad, they're not disciplining them like they should. You need to be spending a little bit more time with your child.
1: It'll be like the Larsa Pippen situation. Girlfriend was dating Future. Didn't care what they were saying about her son,
0: right?
1: To her son, bullying her son,
0: right?
1: She was in that relationship, and he was getting bullied at school because she was cheating on his father with Future.
0: Mm-mm.
1: And guess who she chose?
0: Mm-mm.
1: Future. Yeah, I think Future didn't choose her.
0: All right, so what do y'all say about choosing between the two? 866-HUSTLE-8, 866-487-8538. Good morning. Who is this? Where you calling from?
3: This is Dooley from D.C.
0: Dooley in D.C., what you say?
3: Alright, so this one touched my heart. I got 4 kids and I got an ex-wife, right? So, you can never pick your significant other, spouse, or somebody over the kids you have. That'll never work. I'm 7-on, 7-off with my kids, and whoever I deal with gotta understand that they always gonna come first. You know what I mean?
0: Right.
3: That's indeed.
1: Some people have problem children also, though.
2: Yeah.
1: And they just want the focus to be on them.
3: To that piece too, I can't fool with somebody who got a kid that won't mix. You know what I mean? Mm-hmm. First off, I'm not mixing kids, right? Not on some, unless it organically happens. Mm-hmm. But, you know, when you're dealing with a person who does have a kid and a kid is a problem, you got a choice to make, because
0: there you go.
3: That problem don't change as you get older.
1: It get worse.
0: That's a fact.
1: Yeah.
0: And you know, to your point,
3: get worse.
1: Now you got
3: to
1: see him in jail.
0: Appreciate you, bro.
3: Exactly.
1: I don't get no put no money on nobody's books.
0: And to your point, Lo, if that person has a problem, if that child has a problem, he probably needs more parenting. You probably should put more attention into that kid.
1: And I get that, but that person could be helping you with that, and he's pushing it away, or she's pushing it away, and they don't want to be disciplined.
0: Hey, man, it's a lot to weigh in on. What are your thoughts? Holla at us right now. The phone lines are open, 866-HUSTLE-8, 866-487-8538. 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
1: I used to pick my dog over my mate.
0: Damn.
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can't f- no, she thinks she me when she driving this sport. Real over everything, unenforced. Lit up the city when I got a torch. I went and got it, I didn't have a choice. I'm from the dirty, we to the north. Step on the second, show no remorse. Trading the streets when I jump out the porch. Yeah, Mrs. Trendsetter, whatever she do, they bite. I like.

0: can't knock the hustle.
1: Wow. Let's go.
0: It's the Morning Hustle.
2: Yeah. 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
3: That's right, and make sure you text CASH, C-A-S-H, to 71007.
2: All right, man, the phone lines are open. People are really hitting us up, man. I think a lot of people are dealing with this. You're single, you know what I mean? You're dating, and there's conflicts between the person you're dating and the kid. Should you have to choose between the two of them? Okay.
3: This is sad.
2: It is kind of sad if you think about it, because at the end of the day, like, where's the other parent of the kid, number one?
3: I mean,
2: are they not doing their part?
3: Something might have passed away. You don't know.
2: That's true.
3: I do feel, though, when it comes to your kids, whoever it is, you got to make a sound decision that is right for both of y'all.
2: All right. 866-HUSTLE-8, 866-487-8538. Who's this? Where you calling from?
4: It's Ayetta. I'm calling from Jersey.
2: What's your name again?
4: Ayetta.
2: All right. What you say, babe?
4: So basically, I just had an experience where a guy, so he tried to say he chose his child over me, or he was promised to. But I feel like, had he been honest on the rip, he had to choose between the two. I feel like no man or nobody in a relationship should have to choose, but he kind of set himself up. And I left him for that reason.
3: So how did he set himself up?
2: Right.
4: So I had a trip that just passed, well, a birthday that just passed in May, and he booked a trip for his daughter in November, lied about it. And then when my birthday came up, he was like, I got some bad news. I'm going to have to take my daughter on the cruise. I'm like, well, what about us? And he also was supposed to be on a cruise trip with his the mother of his daughter and him and her. And I was like, I don't really agree with y'all all in the same room together.
3: But he didn't want you to know.
2: That was more about him being in that room with his ex.
4: So I was like, well, basically, you telling me that we're done then. That's basically what you're telling me right now. He's like, no, I'm just letting you know that we're going on a cruise. I'm really not sure if I should go or not. I said, well, what does your heart tell you? Well, I do want to go. Well, okay, well, we're done then. Go ahead and go. Have fun.
3: Well,
4: and
3: low-key,
4: he makes me feel guilty. Like, you're making me choose between my daughter and you. I'm like, nah, don't try to flip it. And don't do that.
3: That was like an ultimatum for you because, I mean, family trips are going to be there forever, but he didn't invite you.
2: Right.
4: He didn't invite me.
3: But y'all might not have been at that point yet. Maybe I wasn't at that point yet in his mind.
2: What? Last question. Would you have gone with him, his child, and his baby mama, and y'all all in the same room?
4: Had he invited me, I probably would have, just, you know, because I'm rural territorial, but the fact that you didn't.
3: I mean, that's his daughter. Don't you say support it?
2: But the baby mama there, too, though.
3: That's okay. Yeah. That's the child's mother.
2: I appreciate you, babe.
4: Yeah.
2: Let's keep it going. Who's this? Where you calling from?
5: My name is Quincy. I'm calling from Oklahoma.
2: All right, Quincy, what you say about this?
5: I think that's a good conversation, and also I think there's a bit of variables that got to be put in place also. If they're younger kids, they probably need more attention. If they're older, they can, you know, be a little less around, right?
3: But in your case,
5: right,
3: if you had a partner where you had to choose between your children and them, what are you going to choose?
5: Me personally, I think the kids should be after the spouse.
2: A lot of different thoughts and feelings on it. What y'all say, man? 866-HUSTLE-8, 866-487-8538. Alton's wrong. We all know that.
6: No,
3: what
6: I ain't.
3: Talking about?
6: No, well, how I would ain't. You, I'm right.
2: But how would you handle it if you were in that situation?
6: Problem child.
7: Feel the vibe
8: with the Morning Hustle.

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1: Y'all know it's the Morning Hustle. L'Oreal, Kyle Santillan, Alton Walker in the building.
2: That's right. And if you need some money, we got some money for you. Text cash, C-A-S-H to 71007.
1: We're talking about choosing between your significant other and your child. Should you have to do it? Y'all here dating, you know, you got somebody you like, and your kids is like, hell no. We don't like that person. Now you're in the situation. What do you do?
2: No, I did date someone where his son was, he was a disaster. Like, this kid was bad. Like, and I'm not gonna lie, I couldn't do it. I ain't like him or his mother.
3: You brought up that movie Problem Child, and I was like,
2: yeah, Junior. So if y'all remember Problem Child, Junior used to mess everything up. He even had a pen pal in jail. Like, this kid was bad, and he would ruin all his dad's relationships. Come on, man. But he met somebody that he wanted his dad to be with, and he was okay with that. Right. So I get what you're saying if it's a good person, but sometimes they just don't like people.
1: So I remember when I was coming up, right? My aunt was dating a guy. He was around for a couple of years, but my cousins, her sons, they just did not get along. You know what I'm saying? And at the end of the day, he was out of there. You know
2: what
1: I mean?
2: But was he a bad man to you?
1: I don't think he was a bad man, but there were qualities about him that I can understand why they didn't like him, right? So now, fast forward to the man my aunt eventually married. When he came and he was dating their mom, his whole approach was different, and they respected him for it. Mm-hmm. So a lot of times, depending on the age of the kid, you know what I mean? The kids could see how that person is coming and recognize certain traits.
2: That's true. My cousin shot my aunt's boyfriend.
1: Oh, yikes. Yikes. All right, okay.
2: Be careful who kids you play with, too.
1: All right, man. So you have to choose between your significant other and your child. Who is this? Where you call him from?
2: I mean, he went to jail for it. He paid his crime, Tom.
1: All right, who's this?
4: This D from D.C.
1: Yes, it is.
4: My missus are D.C., too. This is Danielle Shandler from D.C.
2: That's right.
1: Talk to us, babe. What you say about this?
4: I'm going
1: to
4: just be honest. I choose my husband.
2: Dang. Okay, explain why.
4: I'm just saying, though, all right, the way I was raised in the church. I was always told, you can make another child, I can't make another him.
1: I mean, that sounds a little reckless to me, but damn, if that's how you living.
2: I mean, people, yeah, they do. I remember, again, LaToya Luckett had got a lot of backlash for saying something very similar.
1: Yeah, because if you make another child, what about the one you already made? Now you just neglect them?
3: There's always some in them test.
2: Some of them kids is bad. Like, I'm talking about, like, look, even me coming from a group of kids, I feel like I'm the only good one.
1: Kids aren't bad. They just need guidance.
5: Okay.
2: I got the same guidance as them, so where they got to?
1: All right, if you didn't get to on the phone lines, I really truly believe that.
2: It's only because it's your own kids. If you had to deal with other people's kids, you might not feel that same way.
1: If you didn't get through on the phone lines, you could shoot us a voice note on that Morning Hustle app. Let us know how you feel.
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6: We're shaking down your weekend.
7: 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Great way to start off the weekend.
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2: Question.
1: 60 seconds.
3: Top of that $1,000 cash grab. We got Chantel on the line.
4: Yeah.
3: What up, Chantel?
5: Hey.
3: You sound a little nervous.
4: Yeah, she looks down there.
3: Yeah, yeah. All right, they say you represent from Cincinnati today, yes?
5: Yes.
3: Okay, when people in Cincy play the cash grab, when you play the cash grab in your car, and you hear other people, you know, trying to give their answers, how do you typically feel about what you hear?
5: I don't know.
6: I feel like you sound a little nervous. Like
4: she sound real nervous.
5: I am nervous, and I'm at work. I don't know. I wasn't ready.
6: All right, so we're going to need you to build your confidence up
4: now.
6: Because
4: yeah.
6: It takes confidence to win this $1,000, not nervousness,
4: now.
6: Okay?
4: We don't need Shan to sing. We don't need Shan to walk. We need Shan tail.
3: I knew where you was going.
6: I didn't know. He did not land that one pretty well. We got a second week of this out there.
3: All right, Chantel, here we go.
6: he a little rusty this summer.
3: Let me give you the rules real quick. You got 60 seconds to answer 10 questions. For every correct answer, we'll give you $10. Get all 10 right, you win $1,000. If you don't know an answer, you can say pass. We'll come back to it as long as we have time. And make sure the answer you give is the one that you want, because we have to go with your first response, and our judges, Big Med, do not play about that, okay?
5: Okay.
3: All right, we want to hook you up. L'Oreal's got a free answer for you.
6: And that answer is going to be 68.
4: Chantel, okay. Chantel, I promise you won't hang up.
5: I ain't going to hang up.
4: Yeah, because I think you're going to probably get
6: $20. Oh, be quiet. Oh,
3: my goodness.
6: No.
3: I just say that.
6: That's not true.
3: All right, Chantel, I got 60 seconds on the clock. When you're ready, say, I'm ready, Kyle.
5: I'm ready, Kyle.
3: The clock begins at 3, 2, 1. Here we go. What is 17 times 4?
5: 68.
3: Oh. Spell the word surveillance.
5: Or. Pass.
3: Which one of these is the largest cold desert in the world? Is it the Gobi Desert, the Sahara Desert, or the Antarctic Desert?
5: Antarctic.
3: Which soundtrack was Whitney Houston's iconic song, I Will Always Love You, on?
5: You said what?
3: What movie soundtrack?
5: Pass.
3: Hmm. What's the capital city of Jamaica? Finish this lyric from the Stevie Wonder song. Very superstitious. Writings on the...
5: You said what is the name of the song?
3: Finish the lyric. The next lyric. Very superstitious. Writings on the...
5: wall.
6: Okay. Oh.
3: What is 15 times 6?
5: 90.
3: What's the largest internal organ in the human body?
5: The largest internal... Yes.
3: How many total keys are found on a standard acoustic piano? You know what? Time's up anyway.
4: Yeah, you gave that girl 3 minutes.
5: Well, okay.
4: Yeah, you ain't
3: she was nervous.
6: She was also repeating the question so her friend could help Google, but her friend wasn't quick enough.
4: I know you gave her 4 minutes.
6: Okay, all right. Well, you got more than Elton said you would make, so at least that's a win, okay? Let's start with the word surveillance. SURVEILLANCE. Surveillance. Okay, the soundtrack.
5: I wouldn't have got it.
3: I got that one.
6: The soundtrack, that Whitney Houston iconic song, I Will Always Love You, it comes from The Bodyguard. I thought everybody knew that. And you know, I heard Young and May could sing it better than Whitney. But that's just a rumor. Okay, anyway, the capital city of Jamaica, Kingston.
5: Oh, my God.
6: Kingston. I would have just started saying anything I knew.
5: I know.
6: Come on. That was an easy one right there. Right. You don't know where Winston is from? Where Stella got her groove back? Okay, the largest internal organ in the human body would be the liver. And the total amount of keys found on a standard piano is 88 keys.
3: Yeah,
5: I would have never got that.
6: Really?
5: Yeah.
6: That's Stevie Wonder. Whose album?
4: Somebody named 88 keys.
6: Oh, there's somebody named 88 keys. Something's out there with 88 keys. 1, 2, 3, 4. $40 is what you got.
3: Come on, $40.
6: She said writing on the wall.
4: And
6: she
4: said
6: 90. She also said 68 in the Antarctic desert. We ain't wrong over here. You all right? You good? Can she get out $40?
4: Get a little $40.
3: Congratulations, Chantel. You got $40 today on the $1,000 cash grab.
5: Thank you.
3: You want to shout somebody out?
5: Shout out my business, LS Holland and Cleaning. And UDF and Silverton.
6: I know that's
3: up.
6: Right.
3: Shout out to you, all right?
6: Get this money one way or another.
3: Exactly. Hold on the line, okay? For everybody else out there, you want to get down with the cash grab, text the word cash to 71007. You could be up next on that $1,000 cash grab.
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0: Hello, boys and girls, ladies and gentlemen.
1: Hello,
0: if you're in your car.
2: No voice.
0: Welcome to Ask Uncle Alton.
2: Yes.
1: Yay.
0: Are you ready for the question of the day? Yay.
1: Yay.
2: How are you, Uncle Alton and the kids?
1: I don't know, right? He didn't even try to change his voice. That's a big piece
2: that
1: of paper.
2: Funny, huh?
0: Today's question says, Uncle Alton, my 15-year-old daughter got mad because I follow her on social media and she blocked me.
2: Ooh.
0: If you're posting to the world, why can't your mama see it? All right, so here's the thing.
1: Belt ass!
0: You can do that.
1: Okay.
3: Yeah.
0: But Finsta. Finsta account, and I know you probably don't know what this means.
1: Mm-hmm.
0: It's basically creating a fake Instagram.
1: That's right.
0: Huh? All you gotta do is just make it. She ain't gonna know. She ain't gonna know. And she should be ashamed of herself in the first place. Because you let these strangers follow you and not your mama.
2: Mm-hmm.
0: It's a man that's following you, and his Instagram name is.

0: 15 is, no, it's after 12 was the...
1: Well, I don't know, whatever age.
2: My kids was juniors in high school.
1: Well, they sophomores. Had to be in sophomores. Oh, well, yeah.
2: That's right around that time, actually.
0: They had fences. Kyle didn't know.
2: They may have, but they know what I coached and what I did.
1: My nephew definitely had a TikTok and I didn't know.
0: And you were blocked.
1: And I was blocked. But it's okay, because he's off of it now. Actually, I don't even know, because his mama, you know what?
0: Try to tell you.
1: Yeah, I'm going to get out of here. I got to make a phone call.
0: Poor nephew, man. Why would I always roll back on his nephew?
1: I got to make a phone call.
2: There you have it. Uncle Alton strikes again.
0: Lord.

0: show.
1: Period.
0: Who that? The Weekend Hustle.
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0: L'Oreal, Kyle Santilli, and Alton Walker. It's the Morning Hustle Show.
1: That's right, and we got some Morning Hustle money. Money is the motive, okay? All you got to do is text CASH, C-A-S-H, to 71007.
0: Hustlers, have you ever had an issue over an unfollow? Maybe somebody was mad because you unfollowed them. Maybe you were mad because they unfollowed you, like our guy, Alton Walker.
2: Oh, yeah, listen, I'm taking it personal.
1: Salty.
2: Nah, man. And I'm going to unfollow you back. But I, you know, so why would you unfollow people in the first place? It's social media.
0: Okay.
2: But this one person unfollowed me, and I thought we was cool. We've been knowing each other for years.
0: Mm-hmm.
2: And they unfollowed me, so yeah, I unfollow back. But I wanted to reach out to them and be like, yo, we got beef.
0: Is it that serious?
2: I feel like it is.
0: Is that mean they got beef with you? They got a problem with you?
2: Why else would you unfollow me?
1: I mean, and they follow everybody else they were following before. It's not like they unfollowed everybody.
2: It ain't like they went through I'm just unfollowing. Yeah, no.
1: Oh, yeah, they don't like you.
2: Yeah, that's personal.
1: I don't know. I have been trying to narrow mine down.
0: Yeah.
1: But, like, I really only unfollow people when I realize they don't follow me no
0: more. That's what I've been on, too.
1: Yeah, so I didn't even know. One of my friends came to me the other day and was like, yo, you know so-and-so don't follow us no more. And I was like, no, like, how would I know that? And then I went to check. I was like, oh, he's right. And then she was like, but she's still following this one, and that one. So she was like, unfollow her. And I was like, I will.
0: Exactly. I mean, I've seen that before. I had somebody that.
1: But FYI, I saw the person the next day, and I felt terrible.
0: See what I'm saying?
2: See, you should have.
0: No, I had somebody unfollow me before, and I didn't really understand why. But then I would see, like, okay, now you have a whole nother page. And there's, like, some people seem to pop up with new pages all the time. And I don't get it. So at the end of the day, I'm like, okay, well, there's something going on with them. But I do get to the point where if you're not following me, I'm definitely going to unfollow you back.
1: Yeah, I mean, well, because of y'all, Clarissa Shields doesn't follow me anymore. Because
0: of you, not because of
1: no,
0: us.
1: No, me.
0: What are you doing with us?
1: It was nothing with y'all said. Shout out to Clarissa Shields, because we had an amazing conversation the other day. But I do realize
0: me and Clarissa are good.
1: She no, you not. She didn't even know. She was like, who's going on here? She said, I heard y'all talking crap, okay, and you ran.
0: Clarissa,
1: but
0: I love you.
1: I'll tell you one thing. Me and her had a great conversation, but you know what?
0: Yeah.
1: She ain't follow me back.
2: Damn.
1: I'm still following her.
2: I'll tell you personal, man.
1: Should I still keep following her? Should
0: yeah,
1: I unfollow?
0: Of course.
1: Yeah, I like her. I'm gonna keep following.
0: All right, why is this such a serious thing? We want to know, have you ever had an issue over an unfollow? Either you unfollowed somebody or they unfollowed you. 866-HUSTLE-8,
1: 866-487-8538.
0: That's a whole nother level. You start blocking people.
1: Yeah.
3: It's the Morning Hustle.
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6: Pop that thing, let it clap, let it clap. Ride this, while you sit on
7: Let's
6: my
7: go.
6: Lap. Spread them cheese, let me see that. Shake that like you out of control. That thing till your throat gets sore. Bend it on down, put your face on the floor. That till your legs can't stand. High freak with the word in the hand.

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1: Damona Hustle, L'Oreal, Kyle Santillan, Alton Walker.
2: Guess what, y'all? Times is hard out here on these damn streets. Mm-hmm. Everybody got debt over their head, all kind of things. But you know what we got for them?
1: What's that?
2: $1,000. 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We'll kick Alton out the room so you can have a better chance.
1: And maybe you can win that money and buy you some followers since you're getting so upset about people unfollowing. You. And that's what we're talking about today. And this kicked off from Alton being upset about one of his longtime friends unfollowing
3: you're
1: him.
3: Damn right.
2: I mean, clearly not a friend anymore.
1: Yeah, some people take it serious. Like, does that mean your friendship is over?
3: It's over.
1: That's crazy.
3: I'm done. I ain't even bother to reach out to find out why. It's over.
1: Sometimes I just want to clear my follow list, mm-hmm. but then I'm like, if I unfollow this person, they're going to take it personal.
2: But what if it's just a glitch?
3: That one no glitch.
1: It ain't no glitch. It ain't no glitch.
3: My situation wasn't no glitch.
2: I want mine to glitch. I want 2,000 people to mysterious. Because sometimes people come up to you, they be like, can you follow me? And I don't remember who they are later on.
1: Exactly. 866-487-8538. Have you ever had an issue over an unfollow? Good morning. Who is this? Where you calling from?
4: Trey, Akron, Ohio. What's going on?
1: Trey, talk to us, man. You ever dealt with somebody in their feelings, or was it you about an unfollow?
4: My sister unfollowed me before, and I had to be super petty and go to her house and ring her doorbell and ask her why she unfollowed me.
2: Damn. Why was it? This is crazy.
3: Yes.
1: What was her answer?
4: I mean, if it's family, yeah, I'm going to get petty because we're family. You can't unfollow DNA. What are we doing?
2: But why did she unfollow you?
4: I don't know. To this day, I don't know. But I definitely was at her front door, 7 p.m., ringing the doorbell.
2: That's right.
4: Sure did.
2: Did she follow you back?
4: Eventually. Like a few years later, she did.
2: A few years later.
1: And never told you why.
4: Never told me why.
1: That's crazy.
4: She was upset at something. I guess somebody told her something, and then she found out it wasn't true. But you know I'm petty, too, so, you know, be careful when you want to follow me.
2: Pulling up to the crib is crazy, but it is your sister.
1: Appreciate you, bro.
4: It's my sister. You can't unfollow DNA. Love y'all. Y'all keep doing what y'all do.
1: Morning Hustle, who is this? Where you calling from?
5: But it is comedian B-Tuck, and I'm in Mableton, Georgia right now.
2: I know that's right.
3: What up, B-Tuck?
5: What up, Alton? You know I had to call.
2: Alton, I followed you?
5: Oh, hell no. Alton, no better.
1: What happened with your situation?
5: But my thing is, when other comedians that's above me don't follow me, I'll be like, okay, I see how you feel. So what I do is, I will unfollow you and follow you right back, put you on 27-hour notice. If you don't follow me back in 27 hours, it's a wrap.
2: Maybe they didn't see it.
3: Wait a minute. How many hours?
5: I don't care, you're going to see it again. I'm going to unfollow you, follow you, like 2 photos, say ha-ha on your story.
2: Oh, my God.
1: That's funny as hell. He's letting it be known I'm here.
5: Just say that.
1: Appreciate you, bro.
2: I hate when people unfollow and follow me.
3: You talk hilarious, y'all.
1: Hilarious. 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Why were they in their feelings, or why were you in your feelings about an unfollow? Mm-hmm. Let's talk about it.
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0: L'Oreal, Kyle Santillan out to walk in the building, baby. 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
1: That's what I heard. 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
0: That's what I'm talking about. 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And we're talking about people being in their feelings about an unfollow. Have you ever experienced that on either side? Maybe you unfollow somebody, or maybe they unfollowed you.
1: The only person that can make me mad like that is my mama. If my mother unfollows me, I will be in my feelings.
0: 866-HUSTLE-8, 866-487-8538. Yo, good morning. Who is this? Where you calling from?
2: This Lola, I'm calling from Indianapolis, obviously.
1: Oh, I know that's right.
0: I hear you, I hear you. What? Tell us about that unfollow situation.
2: Unfollowing, man, they mad at you, you feel me? They feel some type of way. We do that when we feel some type of way.
1: Yo. So when's the last time you unfollow somebody?
2: Man, I unfollow all the time.
0: I appreciate you, babe.
2: No problem.
0: Hey, what's your name? Where you calling from?
3: Hey, this is Dejanay. I'm calling from Atlanta.
0: Come on, Dejanay. What happened with your unfollow situation?
3: You're in a relationship, right? And your partner unfollows you on social media, but y'all live in the same house.
1: I've done that before. I've done that before, and I feel like it's perfectly fine.
4: No, it's not.
1: Yes, it is. Yes, it is.
3: Perfectly fine.
0: So what happened? You unfollowed your man?
3: No, so we always unfollow each other. Like, we'll follow each other back, unfollow each other. Somebody blocked each other. So it's like we live together, but it still bothered me.
0: Why do y'all do that?
1: Well, she's doing it, too. That's the crazy part.
3: Out of retaliation.
0: Oh, my God. This sounds like a toxic social media relationship. Y'all need to get it together, Dejanay.
1: I think it's perfectly normal.
0: They're going to find themselves in some sort of divorce court if they keep that up. You know what I'm saying?
1: You think so?
0: Absolutely. It's starting already.
1: They do need some counseling.
0: Speaking of court, Morning Hustle courtroom opens up in just a few.
1: Oh, I love that.
0: Defending today.
4: Hey, man. Y'all coming for my client. The federal judge was just... She was in her chambers, and we don't know what she was doing.
1: Yes, we do.
4: Y'all want to say she was having relations.
1: Chambers, are you talking about me?
4: Not you, Judge.
1: Oh, okay.
4: A federal judge in Atlanta.
1: Watch your mouth, okay?
4: Throw
1: you out.
4: She called me, and now I got to defend her, because y'all coming at her wrong.
0: Morning Hustle Court is open in just a minute. Stick around for Defend Your Boy coming up next.
5: We are the Morning

0: the case for the unthinkable. Defend your boy.
1: Hear ye, hear ye. Morning Hustle Court is now in session. Yeah. Presiding over today's session is the Honorable Judge L'Oreal. Good morning,
2: right.
1: Judge.
2: Good morning.
1: All right, and usually our bailiff is here to present today's case, but I'm just going to get right into it as the prosecutor.
2: I think that's a good idea, attorney.
1: Judge, today the people would like to bring charges set forth against District Judge of the Northern District of Georgia, Miss Eleanor Ross.
3: Oh, you want to say her name?
2: Okay. Okay, counsel, I don't believe it's your turn.
1: How you going to know who we bringing charges against if we don't say her name?
2: Overruled.
1: District Judge Eleanor Ross, who, mind you, by the way, is 58 years of age, Your Honor.
3: Oh, wow. You don't get my age.
1: I'm going to put because you would think with age comes wisdom.
2: Let the record show.
1: Let the record show. In this case, it does not. We would like to charge her with sexual relations within her private chambers on state property, Your Honor. And we would like to hit her with charges of disorderly conduct, because obviously this is not the place for you to be doing this. Abuse of power. Just because you're a judge doesn't mean you get to just do whatever you want to do.
2: Hey, watch your mouth about judges.
1: Except for you. this is obviously a violation of code of conduct, okay? Mm-hmm. And this, she was having sexual relations with a police officer. This is a misuse of police resources.
2: Mm.
1: He could have been asserting himself in other fashions to help out the people of the state of Georgia, not just helping out the person in the courtroom. Mm-hmm. And last but not least, Your Honor, she has violated the noise ordinance of the state of Georgia. There's a noise ordinance. You can't make too much noise. Wow. Well, are you going to get a ticket for it?
2: That's sure.
1: Can I present some evidence?
2: Yes. This was in chambers?
1: She's in chambers, Your Honor. The sound permeated throughout the building.
2: Counsel, this can't be real.
1: We are seeking that Miss Judge Eleanor Ross seeks therapy for her addiction to sex.
2: Ooh.
1: And we would like her to reread the manual about where such things are appropriate or inappropriate. And other than that, we would just like to sentence her to 60 days sex-free.
2: Okay.
1: She will not
2: what
1: be allowed
2: to. What was the man's name? Because that's important.
1: Police officer, what's his name? I couldn't find it.
3: Yeah, okay.
2: Had her screaming like that, huh, counsel?
1: Yeah. That's why you want to know his name.
2: Oh, yeah, I was just
1: objection,
2: asking.
1: Your Honor.
2: I was just asking. Just
1: that's my case.
2: Okay.
3: All right. Your Honor, ladies and gentlemen of the jury, I rise to defend my client. I would not say her name.
1: Okay. Eleanor Ross.
3: Just, you can't say the police officer name. Listen, first of all, before you judge the judge, let me remind you, everyone needs defense.
2: Okay.
3: My client was not out of order. The court was already in recess.
2: Wait, recess. I think it's recess, counsel. Objection. Oh, I can't do that.
3: My client was simply hearing oral arguments.
2: Wow.
3: After lunch break.
2: See what you did there.
3: Huh?
1: That's a good defense.
3: And if anybody need to be subpoenaed, it need to be...
2: Subpoenas? Did you say subpoenas?
3: Need to be the person that did the drywall. We supposed to be in the chambers. You don't supposed to hear anything in those chambers. Lastly... How do y'all know they was in there having relations? You want to bring up this noise? What if they were praying? Huh? Don't you make the same noise? Can you play it again? And I want you to hear it in a different perspective. Watch this. Praise him, baby. Hallelujah. Thank you, Jesus. Praise him, baby. Hallelujah.
2: You're going to
3: hell. Hallelujah. That's right. Cry out to Jesus.
1: Objection, Your Honor.
2: Overruled.
3: I rest my case.
1: Damn.
2: Listen.
3: Don't it sound different?
2: After reviewing both sides, case dismissed.
1: Wow.
2: She's innocent.
1: Wow.
2: She's innocent. I believe they were praying together.
3: Thank you.
2: I believe they were praying together.
3: Yes. Oh, my God. You said all that. Oh, God.
2: I've said that before. And I was praying.
4: We are... Woo!

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2: Absolutely. Okay, man. Should you ever have to choose between your significant other and your child? Now, we saw a story recently where, how you say her
3: Larsa
2: name?
3: Pippen.
2: Larsa. That's what I said. Larsa Pippen. And what were you explaining?
3: Yeah, so there's a brand new show on Netflix. I'll talk about it more in low shows, but it's called Calabasas Confidential.
2: Yeah.
3: And Larsa Pippen and Scottie Pippen's son is on there, and he's explaining how he was bullied in school once people found out about her affair with Future,
2: mm-hmm.
3: with the rapper Future. And ultimately, she, you know, people are insinuating she had to pick her child over Future.
2: She made the right decision.
3: Yes, I guess.
2: You know what I'm saying? At the end of the day, don't make that face, Alton. At the end of the day, you should never pick somebody you're dating over your child.
3: Well, is her son going to the league? Because Future was going to take care of
2: it. Doesn't
3: no, I'm joking,
2: matter.
3: I'm joking.
4: I mean, I left the woman because I ain't going to say she did pick her child over me, but I couldn't do it. I couldn't do that little boy. That little boy was bad. And I told her, listen, either him or me.
3: No, you
2: why
3: didn't.
2: Why you put her in that position?
3: Did you literally say that?
2: No, that's messed up. You ain't right,
3: did
2: man.
3: You say that to her?
4: I wanted to, but it was a hard time. It was like, yo, I don't know if I can do this, man.
2: But you know, the truth of the matter is there are a lot of people that do that. And they, you know, they hit each other with, mama got to have a life, too. Yeah. Daddy got to have a life, too. All that kind of stuff. And I think that scars the kids.
3: Okay, so I wasn't going to talk about this, but my father chose a woman over me.
2: See what I'm saying?
3: And, well, it was his wife, and he was with her for a long time. He lied to me about who she was.
2: Mm.
3: He told me it was a friend of his. And the crazy part of why is I had a death in my family, and I started going to therapy, and she went in one of my pockets and found the card for therapy, and I was a kid. And she was like, what do you have this for? This is for crazy people.
2: Mm-hmm.
3: So I didn't want to go to the therapist anymore. It ended up being a big thing, and my father was like, well, if she has a problem with the things that she's saying, she doesn't have to come around anymore.
2: See what I'm saying? Mm-hmm. But there's a lot of parents that do that kind of thing,
3: mm-hmm.
2: man. This is a very interesting and very deep conversation. It can be. I know Alton was joking a little bit, but at the end of the day, I don't think anybody should ever be put in that position.
3: Yeah, I mean, and like you said, it is going to affect the child later on, because that's like a separation anxiety thing that I feel like I have. Like, I'll either just walk away from people and not really care.
2: Mm-hmm.
3: Like, but it all stems from stuff like that.
2: Right.
3: But I also would not deal with a man whose child or child's mother I didn't like or get along with.
2: Yeah,
3: like,
2: you know what I'm saying?
3: I would walk away from the man. So
2: I saw a video like you. I don't know how many of y'all seen these videos where, you know, a guy will go into a place and try to talk to a woman. And he tried to talk to his woman, and the son was there. And the son was like, not my mama. And at the end of the day, he asked for her number. And she was like, nah, my son don't approve, so I can't give it to you.
3: But that's a good woman right
2: there.
3: Yeah,
2: right?
3: You should see me personally. I don't have no kids, but if I had kids, I'm always going to choose my kids over any man.
2: Not if you date Alton.
4: You
3: I would never
4: me.
3: Date Elton.
4: You're going to choose me over that child.
3: You're like a big child. Anyway.
4: Well, we have two kids.
3: Yeah.
2: All right, Hustles. What do y'all think, man? Should you ever have to choose between a significant other and your child? Have
3: or
2: you been
3: have
2: in that
3: you?
2: Position? Have you dealt with somebody that did that in your life? What are your thoughts on it? 866-HUSTLE-8, 866-487-8538. Man, let's talk.
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0: Hey, yo, it's L'Oreal, Kyle Santillan, Alton Walker.
1: And we got some money for you with the $1,000 cash grab. All you got to do is text cash. 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
0: All right, Morning Hustle Show in the building. We're talking about whether or not you should have to choose, or would you choose, or is it an issue choosing between your child and your significant other? You know what I'm saying? Like, say you got a child already and you're dating somebody and there's a lot of friction there. Because Alton said, if you're dating him, you're going to have to pick him.
2: Oh, yeah. That child got to go.
0: And you can't make somebody do that.
1: That's outrageous.
2: No, you got to. They got some bad kids. Some of these women, they got bad, and they are never going to like me.
1: I do sometimes feel like
2: I'm a good dude.
1: These kids be bad, and they know when this man come, it's going to be some structure, that's something a little different around, and sometimes they'll push back on that.
2: That, I think you just nailed it, because I was in this woman life. And I used to really like discipline this little boy, her son. Like, you couldn't get by. He didn't like it.
0: Mm-hmm.
2: He didn't like it. He was bad, man.
0: Flip side is that we see a lot of people that are dating someone, and they're so caught up in the person that they're dating that they're neglecting their child. They're not paying attention to the child the way they should be. And to your point, if that child is bad, they're not disciplining them like they should. You need to be spending a little bit more time with your child.
1: It'll be like the Larsa Pippen situation. Girlfriend was dating Future. Didn't care what they were saying about her son.
0: Right.
1: To her son, bullying her son.
0: Right.
1: She was in that relationship and he was getting bullied at school because she was cheating on his father with Future.
0: Mm-mm.
1: And guess who she chose?
0: Mm-mm.
1: Future. Yeah. I think Future didn't choose her.
0: All right, so what do y'all say about choosing between the two? 866-HUSTLE-8, 866-487-8538. Good morning. Who is this? Where you calling from?
3: This is Dooley from D.C.
0: Dooley in D.C., what you say?
3: All right, so this one touched my heart. I got four kids and I got an ex-wife, right? So

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Oh, strong goal. Hit her. Making them play, stacking that pay. 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Oh, hit her. 3-pointers on the chain. 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AMG, switch lane. Never been a bow or a lame-o. Never switched up on the gang. Street cred good, always old. Let me put this cook on your face. Oh, hit her. I ain't in your beats and you ain't in mine. Hit her. Yeah, we both outside. That's my type, but hit her. He be in heels, we can go bottle for bottle in this junk. Strip club stunt, I'm a stunt hard. We can go dollar for dollar in this junk. He missed the get it done. I'm Mrs. One of One. Fall in love every time we link. He got me sprung.com. Mind these girls can't keep it peace. I ain't stressing on you, you ain't stressing on me. Boy, I don't wanna push you on a leash. You a dog, I'm a dog, we can keep it in the street. I ain't in your beats and you ain't in mine. Yeah, we both outside. That's my type, but here.

0: can't knock the hustle. Girl, let's go. It's the Morning Hustle.
1: Yeah. Morning Hustle Show, L'Oreal, Kyle Santillan, Alton Walker.
2: That's right. And make sure you text Cash, C-A-S-H, to 71007.
1: All right, man. The phone lines are open. People are really hitting us up, man. I think a lot of people are dealing with this. You're single. You know what I mean? You're dating, and there's conflicts between the person you're dating and the kid. Should you have to choose between the two of them? Okay.
2: This is sad.
1: It is kind of sad if you think about it. Because at the end of the day, like, where's the other parent of the kid, number one?
2: What, I mean,
1: are they not doing their part?
2: Something might have passed away. You don't know.
1: That's true.
2: I do feel, though, when it comes to your kids, whoever it is, you got to make a sound decision that is right for both of y'all.
1: All right. 866-HUSTLE-8, 866-487-8538. Who's this? Where you calling from?
3: It's Ayetta. I'm calling from Jersey.
1: What's your name again?
3: Ayetta.
1: All right. What you say, babe?
3: So basically, I just had an experience where a guy, so he tried to say he chose his child over me, or he was torn between two. But I feel like, had he been honest from the rip, he should choose between the two. I feel like no man or nobody in a relationship should have to choose, but he kind of set himself up. And I left him for that reason.
2: So how did he set himself up?
1: Right.
3: So I had a trip that just passed, well, a birthday that just passed in May, and he booked a trip for his daughter in November, lied about it. And then when my birthday came up, he was like, I got some bad news. I have to take my daughter on the cruise. I'm like, well, what about us? And he also was supposed to be on a cruise trip with his the mother of his daughter and him and her. And I was like, I don't really agree with y'all all in the same room together.
2: But he didn't want you to know.
1: That was more about him being in that room with his ex.
3: So I was like, well, basically, you telling me that we're done then. That's basically what you're telling me right now. He's like, no, I'm just letting you know that we're going on a cruise. I'm really not sure if I should go or not. I said, well, what is your heart saying? Well, I do want to go. Well, okay, well, we're done then. Go ahead and go. Have fun.
2: Well,
3: and
2: okay.
3: He makes me feel guilty. Like, you're making me choose between my daughter and you. I'm like, nah, don't try to flip it. And don't do that.
2: That was like an ultimatum for you because, I mean, family trips are going to be there forever. But right. He didn't invite you.
1: Right.
3: He didn't invite me.
2: But y'all might not have been at that point yet. Maybe y'all wasn't at that point yet in his mind.
1: What? Last question. Would you have gone with him, his child, and his baby mama, and y'all all in the same room?
3: Had he invited me, I probably would have. Just, wow. You know, because I'm real territorial. But the fact that you didn't.
2: I mean, that's his daughter. Don't you say support it?
1: But the baby mama there, too, though.
2: That's okay. Yeah. That's the child's mother.
1: I appreciate you, babe.
3: Yeah.
1: Let's keep it going. Who's this? Where you calling from?
4: My name is Quincy. I'm calling from Oklahoma.
1: All right, Chrissy, what you say about this?
4: I think that's a good conversation, but it also, I think there's a bit of variables that got to be put in place also. If they're younger kids, they probably need more attention. If they're older, they can, you know, be a little less around, right?
2: But in your case,
4: right.
2: If you had a partner where you had to choose between your children and them, what are you going to choose?
4: Me personally, I think the kids should be after the spouse.
1: A lot of different thoughts and feelings on it. What y'all say, man? 866-HUSTLE-8, 866-487-8538. Alton's wrong. We all know that.
5: I'm right.
1: But how would you handle it if you were in that situation?
5: Problem child.
6: Feel the vibe
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2: Y'all know it's the Morning Hustle. L'Oreal, Kyle Santillan, Alton Walker in the building.
3: That's right. And if you need some money, we got some money for you. Text cash, C-A-S-H to 71007.
2: We're talking about choosing between your significant other and your child. Should you have to do it? Y'all here dating, you know, you got somebody you like, and your kids is like, hell no. We don't like that person. Now you're in a situation. What do you do?
3: No, I did date someone where his son was, he was a disaster. Like, this kid was bad. Like, and I'm not gonna lie, I couldn't do it. I ain't like him or his mother.
4: You brought up that movie Problem Child, and I was like,
3: yeah, Junior. Yeah. So if y'all remember Problem Child, Junior used to mess everything up. He even had a pen pal in jail. Like, this kid was bad, and he would ruin all his dad's relationships.
4: Come on, man.
3: But he met somebody that he wanted his dad to be with, and he was okay with that.
2: Right.
3: So I get what you're saying if it's a good person, but sometimes they just don't like people.
2: So I remember when I was coming up, right? My aunt was dating a guy. He was around for a couple of years, but my cousins, her sons, they just did not get along. You know what I'm saying? And at the end of the day, he was out of there. You know
3: what
2: I mean?
3: But was he a bad man to you?
2: I don't think he was a bad man, but there were qualities about him that I can understand why they didn't like him, right? So now, fast forward to the man my aunt eventually married. When he came and he was dating their mom, his whole approach was different, and they respected him for it. Mm-hmm. So a lot of times, depending on the age of the kid, you know what I mean? The kids could see how that person is coming and recognize certain traits.
3: That's true. My cousin shot my aunt's boyfriend.
2: Oh, yikes. Yikes. All right, okay.
3: Be careful who kids you play with, too.
2: All right, man, so you have to choose between your significant other and your child. Who is this? Where do you call him from?
3: I mean, he went to jail for it. He paid his crime, Tom.
2: All right, who's this?
5: This D from D.C.
2: Yes, it is.
5: My missus are D.C., too. This Danielle's for Chandler from D.C.
2: All right.
3: That's right.
2: Talk to us, babe. What you say about this?
5: I'm going
2: to
5: just be honest. I choose my husband.
2: Dang.
3: Okay, explain why.
5: I'm just saying, though, all right, the way I was raised in the church. I was always told, you can make another child, I can't make another him.
2: I mean, that sounds a little reckless to me, but damn, if that's how you living.
3: I mean, people, yeah, they do. I remember, again, LaToya Luckett had got a lot of backlash for saying something very similar.
2: Yeah, because if you make another child, what about the one you already made? Now you just neglect them?
4: There's always some in them testicles.
3: Some of them kids is bad. Like, I'm talking about, like, look, even me coming from a group of kids, I feel like I'm the only good one.
2: Kids aren't bad. They just need guidance.
4: Okay.
3: I got the same guidance as them, so where they got to?
2: All right, if you didn't get to on the phone lines, I really truly believe that.
3: It's only because it's your own kids. If you had to deal with other people's kids, you might not feel that same way.
2: If you didn't get through on the phone lines, you could shoot us a voice note on that Morning Hustle app. Let us know how you feel.
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1: And get connected.
2: C-1079.
3: What's up?
2: Yeah!
3: Banging the most hip-hop and R&B.
2: Check me out, yo.
4: Back to back, baby.
3: The Weeknd.
2: Hustle.

0: cash grab.
1: 10 questions.
2: Question.
1: 60 seconds.
3: Top of that $1,000 cash grab. We got Chantel on the
4: line. Yeah.
3: What up, Chantel?
5: Hey.
3: You sound a little nervous.
4: Yeah, she looks down there.
3: Yeah. All right, they say you represent from Cincinnati today, yes?
5: Yes.
3: Okay, when people in Cincy play the cash grab, when you play the cash grab in your car, and you hear other people, you know, trying to give their answers, how do you typically feel about what you hear?
5: I don't know.
6: I feel like you sound a little nervous.
4: She sound real nervous.
5: I am nervous, and I'm at work. I don't know. I wasn't ready.
6: All right, so we're going to need you to build your confidence up because it takes confidence to win this $1,000, not nervousness, okay?
4: We don't need Shan to sing. We don't need Shan to walk. We need Shan.
3: I knew where he was going.
6: I didn't know. He did not land that one pretty well. We got a second week of this outfit.
3: All right, Chantel, here we go.
6: he a little rusty this summer.
3: Let me give you the rules real quick. You got 60 seconds to answer 10 questions. For every correct answer, we'll give you $10. Get all 10 right, you win $1,000. If you don't know an answer, you can say pass. We'll come back to it as long as we have time. And make sure the answer you give is the one that you want, because we have to go with your first response, and our judges, Big Med, do not play about that, okay?
5: Okay.
3: All right, we want to hook you up. L'Oreal's got a free answer for you.
6: And that answer is going to be 68.
4: Chantel, okay. Chantel, I promise you won't hang up.
5: I ain't gonna hang up.
4: Yeah, because I think he's gonna probably get $20.
6: Oh, be quiet. Oh, no.
3: I just say that.
6: That's not true.
3: All right, Chantel, I got 60 seconds on the clock. When you're ready, say, I'm ready, Kyle.
5: I'm ready, Kyle.
3: The clock begins at 3, 2, 1. Here we go. What is 17 times 4?
5: 68.
3: No. Spell the word surveillance.
5: Pass.
3: Which one of these is the largest cold desert in the world? Is it the Gobi Desert, the Sahara Desert, or the Antarctic Desert?
5: Antarctic.
3: Which soundtrack was Whitney Houston's iconic song, I Will Always Love You, on?
5: You said what?
3: What movie soundtrack?
5: Pass.
3: What's the capital city of Jamaica?
5: Yes.
3: Finish this lyric from the Stevie Wonder song. Very superstitious. Writings on the.
5: You said what is the name of the song?
3: Finish the lyric. The next lyric. Very superstitious. Writings on the.
5: Wall.
6: Okay. Oh.
3: What is 15 times 6?
5: 90.
3: What's the largest internal organ in the human body?
5: The largest internal. Yes.
3: How many total keys are found on a standard acoustic piano?
4: Minutes.
3: You know what? Time's up anyway.
4: Yeah, you gave that girl 3 minutes.
5: Okay.
4: Yeah, you ain't
3: she was nervous.
6: She was also repeating the question so her friend could help Google, but her friend wasn't quick enough.
4: I know you gave her 4 minutes.
6: Okay, all right. Well, you got more than Elton said you would make, so at least. That's a win, okay? Let's start with the word surveillance. S-U-R-V-E-I-L-L-A-N-C-E. Surveillance. Okay, the soundtrack.
5: I wouldn't have got it.
3: I wouldn't have got that one.
6: The soundtrack, that Whitney Houston iconic song, I Will Always Love You, it comes from The Bodyguard. I thought everybody knew that. And you know, I heard Young and May could sing it better than Whitney. But that's just a rumor. Okay, anyway. The capital city of Jamaica, Kingston.
5: Oh, my God.
6: Kingston. I would have just started saying anything I knew.
5: I suck.
6: Come on. That was an easy one right there. Yeah. You don't know where Winston is from? Where Stella got her groove back? Okay, the largest internal organ in the human body would be the liver. And the total amount of keys found on a standard piano is 88 keys.
3: Yeah,
5: I would have never got that.
6: Really?
5: Yeah.
6: That's Stevie Wonder. Whose album?
4: Somebody named 88 keys.
6: Oh, there's somebody named 88 keys. Something's out there with 88 keys. 1, 2, 3, 4. $40 is what you got.
3: Come on, $40.
6: She said, writing on the wall.
4: Oh,
6: and she
4: knew
6: 90. She also said 68 in the Antarctic Desert. We ain't wrong over here. You all right? You good? Because you got $40.
4: You get a little $40.
3: Oh, congratulations, okay. Funky $40. Chantel. You got $40 today on the $1,000 cash grab.
5: Thank you.
3: You want to shout somebody out?
5: Shout out my business, LS Holland and Cleaning. And UDF
6: in
5: Silverton.
6: That's
3: Shout out to you, all right?
6: Get this money one way or another.
3: Exactly. Hold on the line, okay? For everybody else out there, you want to get down with the cash grab, text the word cash to 71007. You could be up next on that $1,000 cash grab.
0: It's the morning hustle.
2: Pop that thing, let it clap, ride this while you sit on my
0: Let's go.
2: Spread them cheese, let me see that. Shake that like you out of control. That thing till your throat gets sore. Bend it on down, put your face on the floor. That till your legs can't stand. High freak with the word in the hand.

0: Hello, boys and girls, ladies and gentlemen.
1: Hello,
0: if you're
1: voice.
0: In your car.
2: No voice.
0: Welcome to Ask Uncle Alton.
2: Yes.
1: Yay. Yay.
0: Are you ready for the question of the day? Yay.
1: Yay.
3: How are you Uncle Alton and the kids?
1: I don't know, right? He didn't even try to change his voice. That's a big piece
2: that
1: of paper.
2: Funny, huh?
0: Today's question says, Uncle Alton, my 15-year-old daughter got mad because I follow her on social media and she blocked me.
2: Ooh.
0: If you're posting to the world, why can't your mama see it? All right, so here's the thing.
1: Beltas!
0: You can do that.
1: Okay.
3: Yeah.
0: But Finsta. Finsta account, and I know you probably don't know what this means.
1: Mm-hmm.
0: It's basically creating a fake Instagram.
1: That's right.
0: Huh? All you gotta do is just make it. She ain't gonna know. She ain't gonna know. And she should be ashamed of herself in the first place. Because you let these strangers follow you and not your mama.
2: Mm-hmm.
0: It's a man that's following you, and his Instagram name is Clap Dumb Booty Cheeks.
1: Hey. What's wrong with that?
0: Not for a 15-year-old.
3: Right.
0: Not for a 15-year-old. But you let him follow you and not your mama. That is crazy. You know what? Don't even worry about making a fake account. I tell you what you do. She want to block you on her page. How about you block the refrigerator?
1: Oh.
2: Oh. Huh? Now you're talking.
0: Huh? Mm. Huh? You want to block your Instagram story?
3: Yeah.
0: How about you block that? Can I get $20 on the Cash App?
1: Oh, huh? I hate that.
0: You want to be private on your Instagram?
1: Then.
0: How about my bank account is private?
1: Oh, huh? I know that's right.
2: Come on.
0: How you going to block your mama and you on her Wi-Fi?
1: Oh.
0: You done lost your mind.
1: Bring her to the
0: doggone red letter, hear me.
1: Her birthday not the password?
0: How you gonna have her be on the Wi-Fi?
3: Yeah.
0: And you block your mama?
3: Yeah.
1: I think it's easy.
0: How?
1: No, because mamas do be embarrassing on social media.
0: They do. But you can't be telling her to bring you the remote on social
1: media. This is what I tried to tell you. She had to block her.
0: She done posted in the comment. Hey, why you downstairs? Can you bring me the remote?
1: Take the chicken out the freezer.
3: You said it, though. You block me, I'm blocking your wife.
0: Yeah, you block me. Yeah. I think that's it.
1: I don't think she's wrong.
0: You don't think she's wrong? You can't block your mama. That's crazy. You're 15 years old.
1: Right. Like sometimes I want to block my mama.
3: First of all, you're lucky to have an Instagram account.
0: Exactly. At 15?
1: 15 is, no, it's after 12 was the...
0: Well, I don't know whatever age.
3: My kids was juniors in high school.
0: Well, they
3: sophomores.
0: Had to be in sophomore night. Oh,
3: well,
0: yeah.
3: That's right around that time, actually.
1: They had Finsters. Kyle didn't know.
3: They may have, but they knew what I coached and what I did.
0: My nephew definitely had a TikTok and I didn't know.
1: And you were blocked.
0: And I was blocked. But it's okay because he off of it now. Actually, I don't even know because his mama, you know what?
1: Try to tell you.
0: Yeah, I'm going to get out of here. I got to make a phone call.
1: Poor nephew, man. Why don't always roll back on his nephew?
0: I got to make a phone call.
3: There you have it. Uncle Alton strikes again.
1: Lord.

0: Period.
1: Who that? The Weekend Hustle.
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0: Monday, a beautiful last several days going into another beautiful week. I'm excited because it's like, hello, summer in the land. Finally, it's Ro right here getting up with you. Hopefully you up out and about getting to whatever you got going on today. It is National Play Outside Day. Now, this happens every month, all right? And in the summertime, it's every damn day. So get the kids outside and get out there with them. Have a good time. Take them to the park. Go on a walk. Ride the bike. Walk the dog. Wash the car. Have some fun, all right? Enjoy this good weather. Get some vitamin D. National Higher Education Day. Shout out to everybody who did a little bit of that. Plus, National Bubbly Day. And we ain't talking about the suds in the tub. We talking about a little cocktail, all right? So if you feel up to it, kick your feet up, pour you a little glass of bubbly, and enjoy. That's what this weekend should be all about. Winding down, getting back to you, having a good time before the work week pick back up. Okay, I got you all the way till 12 with your request, good vibes. We'll talk about some things trending, celebrate some birthdays. You know how I do on a Saturday morning. Not too much. Your girl be working hard throughout the week. I need a breaky too. Be right back in a minute, though. Don't move, Izzy.
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3: Ladies, the morning you've been waiting for. Man Cave Monday. Yeah, enjoy your weekend. But if you got a question you always wanted to ask a man and you never could, we got you. Monday morning right here on the Morning Hustle. Get your questions ready.

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0: can relate to. It's Ro right here on your number one day party vibes on your Saturday. Good morning. You up yet? You should be. So look, if you're celebrating a birthday today, big ol' happy birthday going out to you. It's them Geminis, ain't it? Damn. Love for y'all though, but y'all some pieces of work, but ain't we all? So I'm gonna be quiet because y'all probably got some stuff to say about a Capricorn, but you can't say too much. We the goats for a reason. My bad. I digress. It's Gemini season. I'ma let y'all have y'all time. But if you are celebrating a birthday, Baby Tron got a birthday and Robert Englund got a birthday. He is Freddy Krueger. You might remember him from Nightmare on Elm Street. Okay, so happy birthday, y'all. Do a real, real big. Have a good time. Love on yourself if ain't nobody showing up for you. And enjoy. We got the soundtrack to all your shenanigans right here on your number one. So don't move. Keep it locked. It's Z.
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1: Yeah, good morning. It's Ro right here reminding you that we got a lot going on in the land. First of all, it's concerts on top of concerts on top of concerts. Okay, so make sure you are all the way locked in. 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Oh my gosh, it's so many and I know I'm forgetting, but it's going to be a good summer, okay? So y'all make sure y'all do your part and show up, but also behave, all right? Be responsible out there. We don't want to ruin the summer. I feel like it's going to be a good one. 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And if you haven't tapped in, could you please? We would love to have you, and here's what you be missing.
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1: Who you with?
0: On the couch with my favorite sinner. I was about to, but you convinced us. Should I decorate her walls or log off to Pinterest? 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

doctor, they killing me. 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Cause I score before.

Z1079 Day Party in the building. Happy Saturday. It's Ro. Coming up, we got some more music, and we'll talk about some things trending in case you've been living up under a rock. You know, it's a lot going on, so I'm not even going to hold you. I've been MIA lately, too. 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

0: 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Somebody tell them people Mr. Hem is here.
1: Whoa, whoa, whoa, whoa, whoa, whoa.
0: Mr. Hem is here.
2: D107, I'm Mr. Hem. T.I. right there on your number one. It's real good
0: Mr.
2: Saturday
0: Hem.
2: Morning. Again, remember, it is National Take Your Behind Outside and Play Day, and it's a beautiful day to do it. 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So your boy Drewski, oh, my gosh, I love him so much. He up there cutting up again, okay? This time, he's got a brand new skit. The boy is unhinged. He's unhinged. But I love it. So go check out the latest skit from him. Dirk's legal team has shared a post about his trial following additional charges ahead of his trial in like 2 months. They said, and I quote, Dirk Banks is innocent no matter how many indictments they throw at him, end quote. All right, all that's trending right now at ZHipHopCleveland.com. So go get it.
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In country, all gathered at the mud, 6-1-0, thug old. 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

my type, but I be in my section, he be in his. 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Fall in love every time we link. He got me sprung.com. 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

0: Mighty Vibes on your radio. Good Saturday morning. It's Ro right here. So look, Keith David, I love him as an actor. You may know him from movies like ATL. He was Nunu's daddy, Barbershop, Princess and the Frog. He was the Voodoo Man. He was on Stop the Yard, Death at a Funeral, Mufasa, The Lion King, and so like hella movies the man has been in. Well, shout out to Keith David because he officially received his star on the Hollywood Walk of Fame the other day. And I love that for him because he's so talented and he's got one of them unforgettable voices. So if you can't envision who that is, again, remember Nunu's daddy on ATL. Okay. But just go look him up. You're going to be like, oh, that Keith. Yes, that Keith. So shout out to that amazing talent right there. ZHipHopCleveland.com for more. When we come back, more trends, more music. Before I dip out, because I'm done at 12. I got things to do.
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3: Ladies, the morning you've been waiting for. Man Cave Monday. 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But if you got a question you always wanted to ask a man and you never could, we got you. Monday morning right here on the Morning Hustle. Get your questions ready.

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0: for one, I do like that. When it first came out, I was like, there's better songs on the album, but they made magic together, and I like it. All right, it's Ro. Happy Saturday, a beautiful weekend ahead of us, so make sure you take advantage. All right, overindulge if you can, but definitely keep us turned up for the vibe. We got the soundtrack to whatever you got going on. This weekend is opening weekend for Scary Movie 6. I'm excited to see it in theaters right now. The Wayans spoke on some other spoofs that they love to hit on, including the Pop the Balloon, which, baby, go ahead and do that one. Spoof that one. The White House UFC fight and so much more. You know, they know a thing or two about spoofing an opportunity, a moment, a trend, whatever. So be looking out for that. But again, if you have not already made plans to see Scary Movie 6, go ahead and get in the theater. Take a little booski to the theater, your friend, your family. Again, get outside. Enjoy this time. We don't get it back, y'all. We do not get it back. And every day is truly, every minute, every second is literally a blessing. So yeah, give that man up there some love, okay, for holding it down for us. Yo, I gotta go. I'll be back with you on Monday with Wolfie, your typical day party shenanigans, and I can't wait to see you. I hope you have an amazing weekend. You know it ain't promised though, so if life happens to flash before your eyes today, make sure you got plenty to watch. Be blessed, stay safe, know that you are loved, and I'm out.
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0: Hey there, I'm Kiara Cotton, and I'm here at Shaw High School. East Cleveland City Schools has been doing some incredible work, including improving their academics and earning an overall 3-star rating. The future of East Cleveland City Schools is looking bright, and enrollment is open now. 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

Yeah. You see that? Shake that. You know what I'm saying? You know. Yeah, me like that. You know what I'm saying?

Turn me up a little bit. Turn me up a little bit. Turn me up a little bit.

0: Yeah, that's Corey Grant right there turning you up with that Saturday afternoon mix live on Z1079. What's up with it? It's your boy Crisis in the building, turning you up, getting you right with the good old vibes. Happy Saturday. We celebrating the weekend how we supposed to. The weather is looking like it's about to make a change for the better, and I'm super excited for that. I don't know what all you plan on getting into. Well, you got me. And for a little bit, I'm here for a minute. I'm not even gonna lie to you. So let's set the tone. Let's have a great time. Let's have a great vibe. You give me 5 minutes, Corey Grant, to be right back to you to turn you up with another mix. Don't you dare go nowhere. I need you to stay where you got it. All right, it's Z, my baby.
1: Did you miss the day party? 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

0: my boy, do what you supposed to do. Hold him down how you supposed to. Man, that boy one of the coldest. That's Corey, man. Follow my dog on the gram at Corey Grand. All right. Z107.9 Cleveland's number one for hip hop and R&B, home of the morning hustle. What's the deal? What's the word? It's your boy Crisis. I'm in the building, turning you up, getting you right with the good old vibes. And we got a whole lot more to cook up. I hope you're ready for this beautiful Saturday. Yeah, it's a little gloomy, but we got good spirit. That's all that matters, all right? So stay right here, man. In 5 minutes, I'll be back to you. I got some bops, a little bit of Lloyd, a little bit of Gunna, got some Kalani, got some Rick Ross, and so much more. So stay where the vibes is, baby. 5 minutes, give me that. I'll be right back. Izzy.
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Kalani with Fody right there on Z1079. What's up, man? It's your boy Crisis in the building with these vibes to play. Got a little bit of J Don plus Rick Ross, but right now, this is Moneybagg Yo with Time Today.

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0: Kalani and Usher with Shoulda Never live on Z1079. What's up, man? It's your boy Crisis. Yeah, I'm here with you. Turning you up, getting you right with the good old vibes. And you know that One Voyage cruise is approaching, right? We about to aboard the Virgin Voyage, okay? 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Hughley, Karen White, and 803 Fresh with so many others. I even heard Pastor Mike gonna be on the cruise. What? 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Now, I'll be back to you in about 5 minutes. And you know I got these hits to play. Got a few of them. I got a little bit. Let me see what we got. We got some Drake. We got some Olivia Dean, Cardi B, Yo Gotti, and so much more. Just stay right here, please.
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That's Chris Brown and Bryson Tiller live on Z1079. What's up, man? It's your boy Crisis. I'm here with you vibing, turning you up as always, getting the vibes in order like I'm supposed to. And look, you know I got some hits to play. Got a little bit of Coi Leroy, got some NBA Youngboy, and I also got to take it back a bit with my dog Gold Link with Crew. That's going to be a little bit later, okay? I need a favor from you, by the way, so I need you to stay tapped in with your boy, stay tapped in with your partner, and I'm going to tell you exactly what it is that I need from you, all right? Now, right now, though, let's keep the vibes mellow. Very smooth. I see the sun is starting to shine a little bit. Hopefully it stay there. But we're going to turn up a little bit more. But this is Glorilla with Typer.

in heels. 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

0: great things about East Cleveland Schools, we have an amazing community. We have educators, leaders, people in our buildings that are hands-on with the students. Everybody in our district is very much working towards making the kids the best that they can be. The advice that I would give any parent thinking about bringing their kids to East Cleveland Schools is to bring them. It's an amazing community here. We have great people here willing and ready to support your kids in whatever is best for them.
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It's your boy Crisis in the building, turning you up, geeking right with good old vibing tens. You know how I do. 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

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Zodiac sign, it must be a Gemini moon. 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

0: This song is called It's a Motion Party, You Cannot Get In. Z1079, what's up, man? It's your boy Crisis in the building, turning you up, getting you right with the good old vibing tents. As always, this is my last hour, so...
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0: Whoa there, Maddie. Chill out, my buddy. Relax, G. Relax, bro. Look, I'm still here with the vibes, and I ain't going nowhere no time soon, man. This is good vibes right now. We got going on Drake. We got Dave and Tim's a little bit later as well, but right now, man, let's get into this Cardi B and Kalani. It's called Safe. Man, I'm tired of her beefing with everybody. Golly. Lotto, what's up, man?

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2: 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That's when I knew that your heart was scarring. 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Like, wait, babe, let me

0: A little bit of Cardi B, some Coco Jones, Rick Ross, and I got some Chris Brown too. 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This is the last hour. I gotta make it count. So stay here, Z.
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3: Ladies, the morning you've been waiting for. Man Cave Monday. 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Monday morning right here on the Morning Hustle. Get your questions ready.

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0: I'm freaky, freaky like no one has ever made you feel, yeah.
1: Chris Brown and Bryson Tiller right there. Well, it depends. We live on Z1079 with the, you know. Happy Saturday, man. It's your boy Crisis. I'm here with you, feeling good. I'm not going to lie to you. I really am, like, I just love what I do, man. It's really just a huge blessing to do exactly what it is that I do, man. And just the, you know, no matter what stress I might go through, I just sit back, I think about what I am doing, and I crack a smile, man. That

0: 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Ballin' hard on another hemisphere. Somebody tell them people Mr. Hem is here.
1: Whoa, whoa, whoa, whoa, whoa, whoa.
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Somebody tell them people Mr. Hem is here. Whoa, whoa, whoa, whoa, whoa. Mr. Hem.

0: 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Somebody tell them people Mr. Hem is here.
1: Whoa, whoa, whoa, whoa, whoa, whoa.
0: Mr. Hem is here.
1: Whoa, whoa, whoa, whoa, whoa, whoa.
2: 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It's your boy Crisis Outside with the vibes turning you up, and it's time for me to get up out of here. But don't trip, I'll be back to you, tomorrow, 1 o'clock. Make sure you pull up, check me out. I'll be here to turn you up and get you right with the good old vibes. 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All right.

everybody. It's been a great day rocking with you with a crisis show. Hey, I don't gotta be on the radio in the middle of the night tonight, so I'm outside. If you want to know where I'm going to be at, tap in with my IG. I'm going to let you know exactly where I'm going to be. All I'm going to say is, it's going to be a movie. It's somebody's birthday, and we celebrating. So, yeah, it's going to be one of them tonight. I ain't going to lie.

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friend. Know what I'm saying? Outside is back to what it was, you know what I'm saying? Atlanta, tell you about my run, you know what I'm saying? Ask Pluto Bank of 21, you know what I'm saying?

0: Drake ran to Atlanta. What up? Z1079, Cleveland's number one for hip-hop and R&B and the home of the morning hustle. Maddie Wills locked in with you till 8 o'clock tonight. So, yo, what's good with y'all? A few things to get to today. Of course, y'all know I love my sports. NBA Finals, Game 2, won by the New York Knicks. I'll give you my thoughts on that in just a bit. Also, the Cleveland Browns made a little bit of news earlier this week. And you might be surprised by my reaction to that Myles Garrett trade. Also, it's a winning weekend right here on Z1079. So you could beat me to what we giving away by hitting up our social media at Z1079. And I'll talk about that real soon as well. First, let's get back to this music. Sexy Red, WizKid, Tim's, Metro Boomin, and more on the way. Z1079.
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East Metro booming one time. What up? Z1079, Cleveland's number one for hip hop and R&B and the home of The Morning Hustle. Maddie Wills tapped in, about to tell you how you can win some free tickets to see Bryson too.

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Z1079, Cleveland's number one for hip-hop and R&B. 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Hey, Bryson Tiller fans, he's pulling up to Blossom Music Center. 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I'll give you a hint. 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

So the Cleveland Browns made probably the biggest trade in franchise history earlier this week. By moving on Myles Garrett, I'm going to tell you why I'm not mad at the move in about 7 minutes. Right now, it's Chris Brown and Bryson Tiller right here on Z1079.

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2: 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Ain't even like that.

0: and home of the Morning Hustle. Maddie Will strapped in till 8 o'clock right here on your favorite station. Of course, that is Z1079. Now, Myles Garrett. The Browns traded Myles Garrett to the Los Angeles Rams earlier this week. And my phone, you know, my people hit me. How you feel about the trade? How you feel about the trade? Yo, you might be surprised, but I ain't mad at it. First of all, you got to remember, what was that, 2 seasons ago during the Super Bowl, Myles Garrett told everybody and their mama he ain't want to be in Cleveland no more. So once you start talking like that, yo, it's time for you to go, big dog. Yeah, great player, generational player, first ballot, Hall of Famer, all of the above. But if you don't want to be here, get out. That's how I feel, first of all. Second of all, yeah, he broke the sack record last year. Amazing season. He's a beast. We won 5 games. like we won 5 games. So I don't think, I mean, if you only win 5 games last year, 4 games the year before, if that's all you winning, how much are we really going to miss any player, anybody? So I'm not mad at the trade one bit. Hey, Jared Verse, I wrote a good piece about him. 10 things you should know about the new edge rusher that the Browns got in return for Myles Garrett on our website, zhiphopcleveland.com. Ohio-born Jared Verse, by the way. Welcome to the city, big dog. Let's do something special. More of your requests on the way. T.I., Sexy Red, Coi Leray, and more coming up. Z1079.
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3: 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Man Cave Monday. 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

0: Yo, Rick Ross, French Montana. Song is called Minx in Miami. What up? Z1079, Cleveland's number one for hip-hop and R&B and the home of the morning hustle. Matty Wills locked in with you one time. Hey, so who needs something to do this for? Now, I ain't trying to skip the summer. Definitely not trying to do that. But if you ain't know, we are selling cruise cabins to the One Voyage Cruise 2026 as we board the Virgin Voyages Resilient Lady this October. 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

see all this motion I'm having. 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Put on that for me, make it fly. 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Bitch says he blood, you know how I ride. 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Conceited as I get out of, I change up my like I change my clothes. 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

0: brand new music, song called Spin That. What up? Z1079, Cleveland's number one for hip-hop and R&B, and the home of the morning hustle. Matty Wills locked in one time. So last night, the New York Knicks took a 2-0 series lead over the San Antonio Spurs in the NBA Finals. And if you haven't heard, if nobody has told you this, I'll be the first to let you know that this series is over. It's over. It's done. It's finito. It's really no more point to watching any of these games. The Spurs are done. They're dead. Wemby's done. The Knicks might sweep. The next two games are in New York, fam. The Knicks might sweep not only the Eastern Conference Finals, but the NBA Finals. And let me tell you, folks, if they win this series, we won't hear the end of it. But if they sweep this series, we damn sure won't hear the end of it. Now, lifelong Clevelander, lifelong Cavalier fan, I hate the Knicks. I detest the Knicks. But even I gotta admit, what they're doing right now is some of the most impressive basketball I've ever watched in my life. And it pains me to say that, but this series is over. Go Guardians. Hey, more of your requests coming up. Keep it locked, Z.
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3: 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You ass. I can't stand your ass. Sorry if I'm cussing too much, but you got me up ass. 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
1: Yo, brand new Iceman Drake with Shebang. What up? Z1079, Cleveland's number one for hip-hop and R&B and the home of the morning hustle. Maddie Wills locked in one time reminding you it is a winning weekend right here on Z1079. So if you haven't seen on our Instagram, which first of all, why aren't you following us on Instagram at Z1079? But we're giving away a pair of tickets to see Bryson Tiller at Blossom Music Center. All you have to do is text the keyword to 71007. Again, the keyword is where? Where is it at? On our Instagram. It's on Facebook, too.

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0: great things about East Cleveland Schools, we have an amazing community. We have educators, leaders, people in our buildings that are hands-on with the students. Everybody in our district is very much working towards making the kids the best that they can be. The advice that I would give any parent thinking about bringing their kids to East Cleveland Schools is to bring them. It's an amazing community here. We have great people here willing and ready to support your kids in whatever is best for them.
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Yeah, that's Cardi B and Kehlani with Safe. What up? Z1079, Cleveland's number one for hip-hop and R&B and the home of the morning hustle. Maddie Wills kicking it with you one time. Hopefully your weekend is going well. Yo, I think the vibes, the weather's been so great. I know it's a little sprinkly today, but I'm hopping on that grill later.

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Somebody tell them people Mr. Hem is here. 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Mr. Hem.

0: 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Somebody tell them people Mr. Hem is here.
1: Whoa, whoa, whoa, whoa, whoa, whoa.
0: Mr. Hem is here.
1: Whoa, whoa, whoa, whoa, whoa, whoa.
0: Mr. Hem.
2: Yo, T.I. with Mr. Hem, what up? Z1079, Cleveland's number one for hip-hop and R&B and the home of the morning hustle. Maddie Wills tapped in. More of your requests coming up. Hey, getting back to, I talked a little bit earlier about the whole Myles Garrett trade. You know, in my eyes at this point, good riddance. Don't want to be here. Go. Thanks for everything that you've done for us, including not really winning a whole lot of games. Now, we know how this goes, right? The Rams are definitely going to win the Super Bowl this year. like that's going to happen. But it is what it is, man. My feet are in Cleveland. I am a Cleveland Browns fan. Shouts out to Jared Verse. Hey, if you don't know a lot about Jared Verse, that's the guy, the one player we got back for trading Myles Garrett. He's also a defensive lineman. For the record, born in Dayton, Ohio. Born in Ohio. You feel me? So he's a hometown kid. But also, he's pretty good. like he's a really good player. So you can learn a little bit more about Jared Verse on Instagram and the website at Z1079 on ZHipHopCleveland.com. Welcome to the city, my boy. Hey, Kodak Black, DaBaby, Cardi B, Latto, and more all coming up. Z1079.
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0: 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And don't forget, it's a winning weekend. We're giving away Bryson Tiller tickets. You have until tomorrow to text the keyword to the right number. 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And I hope y'all have a great rest of your night. 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